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7: 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I'm Jake Longwell. Opening the hour with Jeff Lorber on keyboards from his album Worth Waiting For. This one also featuring Paul Jackson Jr. on guitar. Do What It Takes.

From his album Destiny, that's Nelson Rangel on sax with The Road Ahead. Patty Austin before that, If We're Not in Love, from her In and Out of Love release. We also heard from Michael Deep on harp, the track Within You from Sea of Joy, and Jeff Lorber at the top with Do What It Takes from Worth Waiting For. We'll begin this set of Lake Air music with steel drummer Andy Norell from his LP The Hammer out on Windham Hill Jazz. It's Chocolate Fog.

Wrapping up that set with reed man Alex Mersin, featured on flute for End of the Rainbow. Look for that on the Cross Currents CD. Donald Fagen before that, from his debut solo album after Steely Dan disbanded in the early 80s, the LP The Nightfly. We heard Green Flower Street, pianist Wayne Grotz, three songs back, Friend in L.A. from Follow Me Home. And up at the top, Andy Norell on steel drums, serving up some Chocolate Fog. Look for that on The Hammer. It's all part of the unique sound of Lake Air, smooth jazz, and beyond. I'm Jake Longwell. If you want to get in touch, the email address is qualityradioproductions@gmail.com, and the website, qualityradioproductions.blogspot.com. If you'd like the playlist or streaming audio for this episode, it's Lake Air 2509. We'll begin our closing set of the hour with the late Nick Colleone on guitar. From his CD Arrival, it's Blue Nights.

0: Wrapping up the hour with multi-instrumentalist Jeff Logan, featured on guitar, bass, keyboards, and percussion. We heard the title track from his indie release from 2024, Indigo. From Brazil, vocalist Ivan Lins, and one of his best-known compositions in English, Love Dance, the title track from that CD from 1989. That piece has been covered by various jazz and pop singers over the years, including George Benson and Diane Schur, among many others. Great sounds from Ivan Lins. Solo guitar from David Cullen, three songs back. Midari, the name of the track, from his Blue Counterpoint CD. And we began our closing set with music from Nick Colleon on guitar. From his album Arrival, we heard Blue Nights, Nights spelled N-I-T-E-S in this case. That will put the finishing touches on this edition of the program. My name is Jake Longwell. Thank you, as always, for your company. I do hope you enjoyed my selections. Please join me again when you can for another hour of smooth jazz and beyond. Lake Air is distributed by Quality Radio Productions.
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But it was her smile's brilliance that captivated him, enticing like the tobacco lingering on his tongue, black. 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
2: Two other artists other than myself, I couldn't help but notice, had hits with this song. They did it very well, Tom Jones and Joe Cocker. And one of the reasons was I did a show with Cocker. I said, what key you did it? I did it down here. Like I said, I didn't take this guy seriously. He's like wimpy, you know, we get on the chair, turn on the lights, so what? But I said, what key you do it in? And geez, baby, take off your coat. It's an A. No, baby, just, no, I did it up here. Baby, take off your coat. And I could have done it. I just didn't think of it, you know. In any case, speaking of myself and the geriatric rock in general, as I have been doing at length, you must have noticed, as I have, that nobody is retiring from rock and roll. People who said... At 20, that I'm not doing this when I'm 30. They're out there in walkers. In the stages are clogged with thick gray-haired people and the young people trying to get on. You know, they can't get on. There's no careers. There's more people, at least in the U.S., out in the 70s. There's a band. They're from here. Vital Force. I can't think of the name. They had a farewell tour. I was here in 1984, and they're still out. But in any case, and one of the reasons is no one tells you when you've gotten shitty. No one taps you on the shoulder and says, you really, you know, your best days are behind you. You ought to hang them up. So you keep going. I mean, nobody's applauding at home. And the people are coming. You know, the Moody Blues are doing better than they ever have, I think. They're making more, which is better than they ever have. And so noticing this phenomenon, I've written a song. I need your help and to sing along with it. The name of the song is I'm Dead, But I Don't Know It. And orchestra, feel free. Maybe you get a double for it. We'll pay you. It's called I'm Dead, But I Don't Know It. And the chorus goes like this. I say, I'm dead, but I don't know it. And then y'all would say, he's dead, he's dead. Try that one time. I'm dead, but I don't know it. Have to be so enthusiastic, you know. I mean, it can be more fun, you know. Yeah, that's right. I'm dead, but I don't know.
3: He's dead.
2: That's right. All too true. And there's a place in which you have the lead where there's a bridge that goes on and on and on and on and on and on and on and on like that. Then you go, he's dead, he's dead, he's dead. And I say, but I don't know it. And then one more thing. You should probably get paid a little yourselves for doing all this. The very end, it goes, who would be so cruel to tell me so? And you all go, you're dead. I make that real mean kind of chipmunk rock and roll face, you know. The way we're all starting to look with our

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1: Let there be you. Let there be me. 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Chili con carne, sparkling champagne. 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Someone to bless me whenever I sneeze. 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

0: Thank you. Fullerton Avenue. Thank you, guys. Adam Holly on guitar there. Smoking.
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